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5: From the 1130 Rogers Xfinity Internet Traffic Center, I'm Kevin Olenek. We'll start at the Lions Gate Bridge on the West Vancouver side. You have a delay to deal with as there is a collision involving a motorcycle on the right lane. So watch for delays over there. You are starting to see delays on Capilano Road and Marine Drive as well. And there have been delays getting off the Lions Gate Bridge from the Causeway to Georgia Street. Another collision in Vancouver is near the Knight Street Bridge as you're going westbound towards Chester Drive. Watch for those delays. A lot happening out of town. Two problems on Lougheed Highway in Mission. One on Lougheed Highway and Slave Lake Street in both directions. The other on Lougheed Highway and Sylvester Road. A closure in both directions. Emergency crews are on scene for both of those. And on Highway 1 in Chilliwack, there is a vehicle

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3: Hello, I'm Renee Bernard. Here's what's making news right now. Construction of work on Highway 1 in Abbotsford is making for major headaches for travelers tonight. Picket signs are going up at Metro Vancouver's regional parks and trails, as well as the regional headquarters in Burnaby, as workers press for a new contract. And after sports, it appears Steven Spielberg has another hit on his hands. Sportsnet Radio, here's Asher Roth.
4: Well, they've done it for the second time in franchise history. The Carolina Hurricanes are Stanley Cup champions thanks to a 3-0 victory over the Vegas Golden Knights in Game 6 of the Stanley Cup Final. Taylor Hall scored the winner in the first period, while Jackson Blake and Nick Ehlers added insurance. Brandon Bussey, who wasn't even on the team a year ago, made 22 saves for the shutout. The Mariners' weekend ended with a thud. They fell 10-1 in Washington. The Blue Jays gave up 5 runs in the fifth, losing 8-3 to the Yankees, while the Vancouver Canadiens lost 9-7 to the Aqua Sox as Everett earns the split in the 6-game series. On day 4 at the FIFA World Cup, Sweden beat Tunisia 5-1 down in Monterrey. Cote d'Ivoire blanked Ecuador 1-0. Germany beat up Curacao 7-1, while Japan and the Netherlands played to a 2-2 draw in Dallas. On Monday, Seattle will host its first World Cup match as Belgium takes on Egypt at noon. The Vancouver Rise fell to 3-4 on the season, losing 3-1 at home to Ottawa, while Vancouver FC took out Pacific FC 2-1 in an all-BC battle. In golf, Bud Cauley picked up his first PGA Tour victory, firing a 5-under-65 to win the RBC Canadian Open. Sudarshan Yelamaraju was the top Canadian. He was tied for 8th, while Coquitlam's A.J. Ewart finished tied for 29th. Sports at 15 and 45 past every hour or anytime at sportsnet.ca.
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1: 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A number of closures to be aware of in Vancouver. Of course, the two for the World Cup that you know of is getting off the Cambie Bridge, Pacific from Cambie to Carroll, getting off the

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1: Good luck! Your coastal adventure might be closer than you think.
2: You're in your car, rushing to pick up your kids from school. Your phone lights up. Your mind drifts. Meanwhile,

0: Good morning. I'm Ridley Wilson. Here's what's making news right now. After some negotiations, a pretty big step towards peace, an actual deal between Iran and the U.S. has seemingly been reached. Beginning today, hundreds of outdoor workers employed by Metro Vancouver's regional district are going on strike. Alberta's premier defending the transition of Aish to ADAP this weekend, and it's drawn criticism after she was pressed about the recent suicide of an Aish recipient and a 42 after.
1: A new Senate report is sounding the alarm, calling on the federal government to move at the speed of the crisis to mitigate the growing wildfire trend across the country.
2: The Carolina Hurricanes blank the Golden Knights to win the Stanley Cup, while the Mariners, the Blue Jays, and the Vancouver Canadiens all come up short. Sports at 45.

0: change his shirt anyway. Serving Langley, Surrey, and Maple Ridge.
1: From the 1130 Rogers Xfinity Internet Traffic Center, I'm Kevin Olenek. A number of closures to be aware of in Vancouver. Of course, the two for the World Cup that you know of is getting off the Cambie Bridge, Pacific from Cambie to Carroll. Getting off the Granville Bridge, Granville from Davie to Georgia is pedestrian only. But you also got road work to be aware of on West Broadway to Granville. In both West Broadway and Granville in both directions, Broadway from Quebec to Maine, and Granville from 57th to 70th, lane closures in both directions. As we look at the weather, mainly cloudy skies for today, a high 23, sunny skies for Tuesday and Wednesday, a high 21 on Tuesday, and a high of 21 on Wednesday. Thursday and Friday are sunny and warmer, highs of 23 on Thursday and 23 on Friday.
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3: Good morning, I'm Ridley Wilson. Here's what's making news right now. Pakistan says the U.S. and Iran have reached an agreement to end the war and open the Strait of Hormuz, offering relief to the global economy more than 3 months since the war began. Unionized workers of Metro Vancouver going on a full-scale strike today. Their union tells us workers are angry and frustrated after 17 months without a contract. And after sports,
7: elder fraud is surging as AI changes the threat landscape.
8: And not only are they getting better, but they're also easier to scale, and by that mean you're going to just see a lot more of them.
7: The warnings come as Elder Abuse Awareness Day arrives on Monday.
3: Time for sports. Here's Asher Roth.
9: Well, they've done it for the second time in franchise history. The Carolina

DAX index is up 1.2%. Gold is also gaining $119.43.58 an ounce. This is a big week coming up for the central bank in the United States. And the first meeting chaired by Kevin Warsh as the new head of the FOMC. Big question, what will Warsh say about the state of American inflation?

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3: Good morning. I'm Ridley Wilson. Here's what's making news right now. The White House is confirming reports that a deal to end the war in Iran is complete, set to be signed at a ceremony in Switzerland on Friday. Unionized workers in Metro Vancouver walking off the job today in a full-scale strike following 2 weeks of rotating ones. And after sports,
4: fraud affecting seniors is under the spotlight.
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4: This as Elder Abuse Awareness Day is coming up on Monday.
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0: years. Well, a solid Sunday at the World Cup. The late game last night saw Sweden hammer Tunisia 5-1. Ivory Coast 1-0 over Ecuador. Japan with the late equalizer. A 2-2 draw with the Netherlands. And Germany rocked Curaçao 7-1. Lots more coming up today, including Spain's tournament opener. Belgium with a noon kickoff against Egypt, as well as a pair of afternoon games. The Mariners with a rough Sunday against the Nationals, dropping a 10-1 decision to Washington. 5 runs in the fourth for the Nats, but Seattle still a game up on both the A's and Rangers for the division. A rough end to the weekend as well for the Blue Jays. The Yankees with 5 in the ninth. Ben Rice and Jose Caballero going deep as the Bombers took 2 of 3 in the 8-3 final. They're off today and against the Red Sox tomorrow. Sports at 15 and 45 past every hour, anytime at sportsnet.ca.
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5: That deal to end the war between the U.S. and Iran expected to be a big topic at the G7 meeting today in France. Prime Minister Mark Carney is there and also hopes to talk to his counterparts about the risks of artificial intelligence.
6: He says the G7 will be a good opportunity to get leading countries on the same trajectory.
7: What are you for? What are you opting in for? What do you want to build out? Do we take this risk seriously around AI and AI infrastructure? Canada very much at the forefront will take child safety seriously and feel that laissez-faire is not the answer to child safety. And so we will take steps. Not everyone around that table will.
6: Carney also reaffirming Canada's commitment to boost NATO spending as well.
7: Canada is beginning to and willing to take more of our responsibilities, certainly first and foremost at home, but where we can be most effective within NATO.
6: U.S. President Trump also slated to attend, as well as the leaders of Brazil, India, Kenya, and South Korea. It's unclear if Trump and Carney will be able to meet on the sidelines. I'm Scott Burnett.
5: The ER at Mission Memorial Hospital is expected to open up again at 8 this morning after being closed because of staffing issues. Dr. James Workington is site medical director.
8: I'm hoping we've plateaued and our active hiring campaign will be able to close some of these gaps.
5: But he admits hospitals all around the world are struggling to get the staffing they need. Coming up in 60 seconds, traffic and weather together on the ones. It is 6:20.
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13: Well, Terry, volume is still slow for Highway 91 northbound from 64th Avenue to the south end of the Alex Fraser Bridge. More dense than it was 10 minutes ago, with more commuters choosing to merge from 72nd Avenue right now, and that feeder road is still backed up from 112. There's a bit of a delay now coming down the cut for Nordell Way westbound to the merge for the bridge. And then on the other side around Cliveden, there's a bit of a delay. Of course, you have the four lanes becoming three. And now with more from the 11:30 Rogers Xfinity Internet Traffic Center, here's Leah Halayev.
11: Thanks, Cal, for that report from the Super Save Disposal Traffic Patrol. Looking for an update if we're still done with the lights flashing at Braid and Brunette in New West. Star 1130, pound 1130. Give me a call if you're in the area. Massey Tunnel still looks great, though, down the 99. I'm not seeing any delays through the tunnel and into Richmond. Queensboro Bridge looks great into New West. Westbound on Stewart's on a little slow from around 20th. Stalawasm, you are slow, just approaching 128th, and then you pick up pace and slow down again around Scott Road to the south end of the bridge shack. Port Mann still looking pretty good out of Surrey and Langley Westbound. You will find some pockets of volume here and there, but looks pretty good through the Burnaby Lake stretch. Ironworkers, Lionsgate Bridge, Richmond Bridges, all in pretty good shape this Monday morning. 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During Volkswagen Volk Summer at Jim Pattison Volkswagen Surrey, get rates from 0.99% plus the $1,000 trade-in bonus. 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
5: Over to the Penfolds Roofing and Solar Weather Center, Michael Cousy is here. And Michael, one of those evenings where we didn't really cool down that much.
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2: Coming up in just a couple of minutes, United States and Iran have reached an initial agreement to end their fighting and reopen the Strait of Hormuz. We'll get you everything you need to know on that. 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
0: And Terry, although there will be cloud cover out there, it's not going to be that heavy. So if you are out on the course today, not only stay hydrated, but still need the sunscreen. Afternoon temperatures, this is going to be the warmest of the bunch. And then we're right back to the sun, comfortable in the morning and still mild through the evenings all the way through the rest of the week, but not as hot as today or what you felt yesterday. 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
2: 625, the UK, the latest set to ban under 16s from using a range of social media apps.
3: Prime Minister Keir Starmer has told a news conference he will fight back if technology companies resist the social media apps ban intended to protect children from harmful content and excessive screen time. He says he is not prepared to compromise on the safety and happiness of our children. The move makes the UK part of a growing global movement to tighten online safety for children. Australia, Canada, Brazil, and Indonesia have introduced legislation or requirements for children's access to social media, whereas France, Spain, Denmark, Thailand, and South Korea are among others studying or developing similar approaches. I'm Charles de Ledesma.
2: Beginning today, military police will no longer accept criminal code sexual offense complaints.
4: Bill C-11 will strip the military of its jurisdiction to investigate and prosecute sexual offenses involving Canadian Armed Forces members committed within the country and hand those cases over to the civilian justice system. The legislation follows on past recommendations from two former Supreme Court justices, including Louise Arbour, the current Governor General. Arbour concluded in a 2022 report that military members don't trust their own military justice system to handle these cases. Karen Rebo, the Canadian Press.
2: Well, markets are looking to lift off on word of end of the fighting temporarily in the Middle East. We've got your Market Minute up next.
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6: Well, the Dow Jones stock futures and the NASDAQ pointing to the best level of the morning so far, with the tentative peace deal reached over the weekend between the U.S. and Iran set to lead to a stock market surge, a plunging price for oil. It's down $4.55 on West Texas crude, down to $80.32 a barrel, a drop of 5.3%, basically a four-month low for oil. Shares of SpaceX on a rocket ride in pre-market action, right now up by another 4.5%. Shares of Roku, the video streaming platform, jumped by 20% on Friday after Bloomberg reported that Fox Corporation was poised for a deal. Well, that's been confirmed this morning. Fox is going to buy Roku for $160 a share, and that will combine Fox's sports, news, and entertainment with the platform that has over 100 million subscribers. Roku was really at the forefront of the era of digital home streaming by allowing consumers to stream content from apps, including Netflix and HBO, directly from their televisions, ostensibly turning any TV into a smart TV. So this is a big deal for Fox, and Roku's making a lot of money on this transaction. Price for gold this morning is surging $118, $43.57, a jump of 2.75%. As I said, stock futures are moving up, and analysts are saying, depending on what U.S. Fed chair, the new head of the U.S. Federal Reserve, Kevin Warsh, has to say later this week with his policy announcement on interest rates coming up on Wednesday, that'll go a long way to determining whether or not this market has further upside and further into the record books. The price for Bitcoin right now up $2,200 is $66,200. Our dollar steady at $71.53. At the Business Center, I'm Mike Eppel.
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6: Good morning. It is Monday, June 15th. Thanks for joining us. I'm Amy Beeman.
4: And I'm Terry Shins. Cloudy skies, 18 degrees in Vancouver. Here's what's happening right now.
7: Breaking down a potential deal between the U.S. and Iran to end the war. A lot of unknowns, a big push to get the world's oil moving again, and how Israel may jeopardize all of it.
8: On strike. Unionized outside workers employed by Metro Vancouver walk off the job, impacting places like the Grouse Grind and local water treatment plants.
6: Check up on your friends. The West Vancouver mother warns others about safety in the hot weather 2 years after her son drowned. And one round-trip sailing has been canceled already today as work gets underway on a BC Ferries vessel.
9: The Hurricanes taking care of business against the Golden Knights and reigning supreme as NHL champs. We've got more from the World Cup as well. Another loaded day coming up. Sports at 45.
10: 500-point gain for the Dow Jones right out of the starting blocks this morning. SpaceX surging for a second day. The price for oil on a nosedive to $80 a barrel. Business at 56.
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11: Good morning, Amy and Terry. Good morning to you, Metro Vancouver commuters. We got more delays now at the Alex Fraser Bridge. Highway 91 northbound is crawling from just north of 64th Avenue, but now to mid-span on the bridge with the traffic shift. Again, no major issues. It's all volume. Very dense at the tail end to the 72nd Avenue merge, and that feeder road is jammed from Westview. And then at the other side of the water, you are slow at Cliveden as the four lanes become three. And now with more from the 11:30 Rogers Xfinity Internet Traffic Center, here's Leah Halayev.
12: Thanks, Cal, for that report from the Super Save Disposal Traffic Patrol. Now in Langley, thanks for the phone calls. We have a crash here southbound on Glover at Crush Crescent in the right lane, but it looks like northbound is really the one that's taking the hit here. So if you have an update, is northbound being blocked or what's going on? Star 1130, pound 1130, give me a call. And I'm looking for an update also in New West if the lights are still flashing red at Braid and Brunettes. If they are, give me a call. Let me know if they're not. Either way, but make sure you use always stop procedure if they are. If you're headed towards the Massey Tunnel northbound, we're still in good shape down the 99. No delays all the way through the tube and into Richmond. Southbound has just a little volume entering the tube. Over at the Queensboro Bridge, I'm just seeing a tiny bit of volume here at the south end heading into New West. Westbound on Stewartson's only slow from 20th. Stalowassen, though, is halfway from 128 to 132nd. Then you get past the intersection and you're going to slow right down again all the way to the south end of the bridge. Check. And for the Portman at Surrey and Langley westbound, not looking too bad. You will have some slow spots in the Cape Horn and then some spots in the Burnaby Lake stretch at the merge points. Ironworkers, Lionsgate Bridge, Richmond Bridge is not seeing any issues. But of course, if you spot something, give me a call at Star 1130 or Pound 1130. 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
13: Amy's still hot today, but more cloud cover through the afternoon. We're seeing some of that cloud this morning. We saw a filter in late yesterday. A lot of spots are getting close to 20 degrees already this morning at 6:30 a.m. Barely cooled below that through the overnight. This afternoon as hot as 30 degrees. Tomorrow, sunshine, but nowhere near as warm, between 21 and 24 degrees for daytime highs across the lower mainland. We're up to 19 degrees in New Westminster. It's also 19 downtown Vancouver. This afternoon as warm as 30.
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6: It has yet to be signed, but the U.S. and Iran have reached an initial agreement to end their war and reopen the Strait of Hormuz.

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1: Yeah, thanks so much, Amy. It's a great start to the day, but it's still super warm out there. 19, 20 degrees already for much of the area this afternoon, pushing 30 degrees away from the shore. Light to moderate southerly breeze. The winds will shift to northwesterly tomorrow into the afternoon. Well, tomorrow in the morning, but lingering into the afternoon. And that's going to draw in some more seasonal air. Although lots of sunshine all the way through the rest of the week, it will be cooler than these last couple of days, including this one. We are already 21 degrees in Burnaby. It's 21 downtown Vancouver and mainly cloudy. This afternoon as warm as 29, the guaranteed high 24.
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2: Overcast skies, 20 degrees in Vancouver. Good morning, I'm Amy Beeman.
10: And I'm Terry Shins. Here's what's happening right now.
2: You could run into picket lines at places like parks and wastewater treatment plants today. Unionized Metro Vancouver outside workers are launching a full strike this morning. The union started rotating job action 2 weeks ago. Members have been without a contract for 17 months.
10: An initial deal has been reached between the United States and Iran to end the war and reopen the Strait of Hormuz. It is supposed to be signed Friday in Switzerland. Analysts say it's too early to tell if this will bring down the price of gas locally, because nobody knows if the deal will stick.
2: Time now for 11:30 News Radio Sports. From Sportsnet 650, the home